0: looking for the same thing. Straight old school.
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0: Phoenix people built this place, they built it so there was a perfect balance. When we experiment with things that we don't know anything about, we upset that balance.
1: We're dead if we don't experiment. How are we going to get out of here?

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Too many walls that never broke. Selling dreams, buying hopes. We are sailors with no boat. Enjoy the rest.

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Message 4. 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

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Let's be clear, this scenario is happening everywhere. And you ain't going to Nirvana or Farvana. You coming right back here to live out your karma.

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0: Have you seen the skinny little boy that chases the white ghost at night?
1: Have you seen the little boy?
0: Face puffed up, tracks in his arm, and his mind blown. His mom is somewhere drinking and talking about survival. Pops in jail or downtown in the Y. The little boy chases white ghosts with his friend, and they get high.
1: And they get high.
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1: And they get high.
0: Like cloud nine, where everything is fine.
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0: Have you seen two little boys running past you with a lady's purse? They stole a black one's purse the other day, yesterday, today, tomorrow. Face puffed up, tracks in their arm, eyes popping out of their skulls, and their minds blown. And they get high, and they get high. Talking about tripping, talking about flying, talking about getting high, getting high. Have you seen two little boys sitting in Sylvia's? Stuffing chicken and cornbread down their tasteless mouths, trying to revive a dying heart, shrinking lungs and wasted minds. Have you seen the sickness of our people? And all the while we parade around in robes of our ancestors and wisdoms of the universe. And all the while there are children dying, chasing the white ghost. Whitey is dying and his fucking ghost is killing us. Oh, beautiful black hands, reach out and snatch the death out of the youth of our nation. Oh, beautiful black minds, create, create the world for children to play with life and not with death. Oh, beautiful black brothers and sisters, come together and create life. Come together and create love. Come together and create, create. Come together and create.
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summer when Diz was in Greece, back in 57. He did such a good job, we started sending jazz all over the world. The State Department has discovered jazz. It reaches folks like nothing ever has. Like when they feel that jazzy rhythm, they know we're really with them. That's what we call cultural exchange. No commodity is quite so strange as this thing called cultural exchange. Say that our prestige needs a tonic, export the Philharmonic.

South Pacific we gave to our ram. And when our neighbors call us vermin, we sent out Woody Herman. That's what we call cultural exchange. Herr Schwinn gave the Muscovites a thrill.

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1: You mean Jackie Robinson?
0: No, man, I mean the First Lady.